have party. The place is packed. All dressed up, all ready to jack. We came to party, to scream and shout. The DJ's pumping.

0: We interrupt your regularly scheduled program to bring you this special report.
1: The evolution mechanic of the basic beats that your eardrums have been absorbing are about to be converted into a new systematic decentralization.
2: In all this beratement, you will find no vital feedback because of the new psychodynamic sound. This new assessment of disco funk hysteria will set you upon a new psychopathic personality. So sit back and dig this new form of three-dimensional.

0: seen a disc from extraterrestrials. This particular one I had to work on, or did work on, was from the Kingdom Crash. And that was later on taken to a Nevada test site where, at the time, I didn't know.
1: Were there any alien bodies recovered?
0: No bodies. There were four.

0: And where were those four extraterrestrials taken?
1: Initially, they were taken into Mexico. And then 7 months later, they were taken to Nevada City. One of the things I worked on was a flying disc simulator to train pilots to fly

before. His role was only as a translator, scientific translator. That was all. If we wanted to put something in the place of what they had, he had to agree with it. I would have a question.

0: What is a nuclear weapon, and how does it work?
1: A nuclear explosion results from the conversion of mass into energy in nuclear materials. Weight for weight, the energy is millions of times as great as that in a chemical explosion. Two kinds of nuclear reactions can release large amounts of energy in a short time. They are called fission and fusion. A weapon which derives energy from both of these reactions has two major nuclear components named primary and secondary. The primary is a fission bomb. It derives its energy from the fissioning of uranium and or plutonium. The primary consists of a hollow sphere of high explosive surrounding a hollow sphere of nuclear materials known as a pip. When the high explosive is detonated and the nuclear materials are squeezed and compressed to form a supercritical mass, fissioning occurs, creating a nuclear explosion. To accomplish this spherical squeeze and compression, the implosion, as this is called, must be uniformly spherical. This requires uniform or simultaneous detonation of its surface. A weapon which employs both fission and fusion processes through the primary and the secondary can produce

have attacked an unarmed village, rocket bombs and murdered 4,000 defenseless, innocent and peaceful citizens of Oceania. This is no longer war. This is cold-blooded murder. Until now, the war has been conducted with honor, with bravery, with the ideals of truth and justice, in the best traditions of mankind, until this moment. Brothers and sisters, the endless catalogue of bestial atrocities which will inevitably ensue from this appalling act must, can, and will be terminated. The forces of darkness and the treasonable maggots who collaborate with them must, can, and will be wiped from the face of the earth. We must crush them. We must smash them.

0: Weather observation plane easterly. Calling Enola Gay. Calling Enola Gay. Weather's fair and clear over Hiroshima. Condition favorable for bombing.
1: Roger, Enola Gay. Getting ready to drop on target.
2: Altitude 3,600 feet.
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2: Roger. Releasing bomb.

darkness and headed for Iwo Jima, which we reached about sunrise. We made certain adjustments and tests on the bomb during that flight. We then headed for the Empire, and the weather improved as we went along. We felt that it was our lucky day, and we knew it was as we made the final approach toward Hiroshima, which the navigator hit right on the button. The bombardier took over, identified the target, and everything went with perfection not approached in the rehearsals. The bomb was finally released exactly at the designated hour, and the explosion occurred as

What is the future of the human race? We believe that life arose spontaneously on the Earth, so it must be possible for life to appear on other suitable planets, of which there seem to be a large number in the galaxy. But we don't know how life first appeared. We have two pieces of observational evidence on the probability of life appearing. The first is that we have fossils of algae from 3.5 billion years ago. The Earth was formed 4.6 billion years ago and was probably too hot for about the first half billion years. So life appeared on Earth within half a billion years of it being possible, which is short compared to the 10 billion year lifetime of a planet of Earth type. This suggests that the probability of life appearing is reasonably high. If it was very low, one would have expected it to take most of the 10 billion years available. On the other hand, we don't seem to have been visited by aliens. Furthermore, despite an extensive search by the SETI project, we haven't heard any alien television quiz shows. This probably indicates that there are no alien civilizations at our stage of development within a radius of a few hundred light years. If we are the only intelligent beings in the galaxy, we should make sure we survive and continue. But we are entering an increasingly dangerous period of our history. Our population and our use of the finite resources of planet Earth are growing exponentially, along with our technical ability to change the environment for good or ill. But our genetic code still carries the selfish and aggressive instincts that were of survival advantage in the past. It will be difficult enough to avoid disaster in the next 100 years, let alone the next 1,000 or 1,000,000. Our only chance of long-term survival is not to remain inward-looking on planet Earth, but to spread out into space. But to spread out into space. But to spread out into space.

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Human beings worship fame. Human beings worship money. Human beings worship sex. We are android, destroyers of the human race. We are the future. We are perfection. 50% man. 50% machine. 100% sexy. Everything. Every man. Every beast. And every soul. Everything. Becomes. Android. Destroyers of the human race. There is no defense. There is no escape.

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1: The involution melancholy of the basic beats that your eardrums have been absorbing are about to be converted into a new systematic decentralization.
2: In all this beratement, you will find no vital feedback because of the new psychodynamic sound. This new assessment of disco funk hysteria will set you upon a new psychopathic personality. So sit back and dig this new form of 3D disco.

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I kneel down to kiss you. 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
0: Your body starts to ignite. 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

foulest stenches in the air, the funk of 40,000 years, and grisly ghouls from every tomb are closing in to see you.

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0: human tragedy, human tragedy, human tragedy, human tragedy, human tragedy.

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